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1: In our Rick Ridings Automotive Studios, starting another worker school week with Lee and Womack Music. I'll Think of a Reason Later is on Wixie Classic 99.1. Good morning. I'm Brian Cleary. Hopefully your weekend was, shall we say, better than the Fighting Illini. They went to Columbus for the first time since 2017 and came back on the short end of a, let's just not worry about the score. Fighting Illini will bounce back, though. Homecoming week, Friday, the homecoming parade, and Saturday, Fighting Illini got to take on Purdue, who got beat up by Notre Dame on Saturday as well. Monday night football, because the Bears haven't played yet. Tonight, you'll be watching Soldier Field. It's the Bears and the Eagles kicking off about 7:15.
2: Good morning to you on your Monday. Lots of sunshine here today. Some fog to start out in some areas, but we will find those warmer temperatures this afternoon back near 77 degrees. Clear and cool tonight, 52 for the low. We'll see some clouds mixed with sun on Tuesday, a high near 80. Watching for rain by the end of the week. I'm WCIE3 Chief Meteorologist Kevin Lighty.
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0: That song right there, that's a classic. Gentle on My Mind on Wixie Classic 99.1. He is, of course, the legendary Glenn Campbell. I'm the not as much legendary at Brian Cleary. At Wixie Classic 99.1, we support the blue, and maybe this guy is going to become legendary. Well, he already has to be, because less than 1% of police officers from across the world get to go to school in Quantico, Virginia. But the deputy chief with the Urbana Police Department was selected and has completed and graduated from the 299th session of the FBI National Academy. Quite an achievement. So a salute, Urbana Police Department Deputy Chief Zachary Mikulik. Congratulations on completing that. Always supporting the blue.
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3: Good morning. I'm Jeff Daly on the Cromwell Ag Radio Network. We have seen a negative reaction at the Chicago Board of Trade to the overnight in the soybean pit. Double-digit losses are being seen, and weakness as well in corn and in wheat futures. The United States and China released early this morning reciprocal lists of products worth about $30 billion each that will see tariff cuts in a deal expected to boost bilateral trade. The details come days after Chinese President Xi Jinping and President Donald Trump met in Washington in Ping's first state visit to the U.S. since 2015. U.S. had already reduced tariffs against China after Trump's tariffs reached a high of 145% at one time last year. China's Commerce Ministry said in a statement that the agreement will help to strengthen trade cooperation. Most country-specific tariffs are practically eradicated. The list included 1,600 items of U.S. goods entering China, ranging from ag commodities to personal care products and timber and medical equipment. Coal from the U.S. will also be included. For Chinese goods exported to the U.S., 77 categories were covered overall, including fireworks, tableware, glass, and wooden Christmas ornaments. I'm Jeff Daly.
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0: having some fun starting your work or school week here on Wixie Classic 99.1 with Some Beach. He is Blake Shelton. This is Brian Cleary, your Blake Shelton fan. Maybe you got introduced to him thanks to the NBC TV show The Voice, which returns round four of the blind auditions on NBC tonight starting at 7, although your TV may be somewhere else tonight, since after all, it is Monday Night Football night from Soldier Field in Chicago, the Bears and the Eagles. Let's go Bears!
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So this new poll out I was reading over the weekend, less than half of single Americans believe they'll ever meet the one. It's another reason I'm so glad that I found Mrs. Cleary. She and I have been married more than 30 years. Can't imagine what dating is like in 2026. The poll of 2,000 adults, half of who are single, half are in relationships. 41% of the singles, only 41%, confident they'll find the one. And 20% of those in a relationship don't believe their current partner is the one.

0: one true love. The good news, though, people aren't giving up the search. 26% of those polls still believe there's someone out there that's truly right for them. I hope one you are one of those someones, and that comes true for you.
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2: I'm Jeff Daly on the Cromwell Ag Radio Network. Global shares trading mixed in the overnight, that after a cool down in oil prices last week. That helped U.S. stocks close out their first winning week in the last three. The CAC 40 in France edged up 0.3%. The Germany's DAX up 0.2%. Britain's FTSE 100 rose 0.3%. U.S. shares appear ready to drift lower. Dow futures down 0.3%. S&P futures down 0.4%. The Nikkei 225 in Japan down 0.7%. Australia's S&P down to rather added 0.2%. South Korea's KOSPI dropping 2.7%. Hong Kong's Hang Seng rose 0.5%. The Shanghai Composite lost 1.7%. In the energy market, benchmark U.S. crude gained 3.4% at $95.56 a barrel. Brent crude, the international standard, was up 3.7% at $108.21 a barrel. Last week, Brent oil had momentarily dropped to $97 level, the price of volatile because of uncertainty about when the war with Iran would allow oil to flow freely again from the Middle East. Iran made an offer to the U.S. to open the strait, but President Trump denied that over the weekend. I'm Jeff Nally.
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0: time in the tour bus and when we were together writing some songs, and that was one of the products of that relationship. Co-written by Randy Travis and Alan Jackson. Better Class of Losers, number one hit from Randy Travis, is on Wixie Classic 99.1. Welcome to Monday, not just any Monday, though. Today, first of all, is National Drink a Beer Day. Now, I, you know, a little early in the morning, I know it's 5 o'clock somewhere, but I will wait until happy hour at least. Today is also Ask a Stupid Question Day. And the stupid question for me would be, are you going to have a beer later today?
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2: Hey, good morning to you on your Monday. So kick off another week where it's actually going to feel pretty warm. Now, I know it's chilly this morning, but we're going to make our way to a high of 77 later today. Clear tonight, 52 and cool again for a low. And we're talking about highs nearing 80 Tuesday. And then a rainy end to your week. I'm WCIA3 Chief Meteorologist Kevin Lighty.
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0: Over the weekend, half of that duo was in Virginia Beach, Virginia. And were he alive, I'll bet you Toby Keith would have been there as well. 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I'm Brian Cleary, Willie Nelson, along with John Mellencamp and Neil Young. Those were the folks who formed Farm Aid. The first one happened Memorial Stadium back in 1985. The 41st edition was in Virginia Beach, Virginia over the weekend. And now over these 41 years, $90 million has been raised for our nation's farmers. So hats off to Willie Nelson for his accomplishment and being a part of that. Concerts locally, State Farm Center. The State Farm Center going to host the next big show in our neck of the woods, October 8th. Sugarland comes to town, and tickets for that concert still available.
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0: Standing Outside the Fire from Garth Brooks on Wixie Classic 99.1. And this is Brian Cleary in the Rick Ridings Automotive Group Studios. Garth, a part of country music history today. It was on this date in 1991, his album Rope in the Wind became the first country music album to debut at number one on the Billboard Pop Album chart. That album included hits like Papa Loved Mama and The River. What else in country music history? How about this? You ever heard of Warmack's Gully Jumpers? That's an important part of country music history. On this date, 1928, the first recording session in Nashville took place where? The YMCA. And one of the first acts to be recorded was Warmack's Gully Jumpers. One other thing, country music today, sadly, was on this date 2 years ago, back in 2024. We lost the great Kris Kristofferson. He passed away at his home in Maui at age 88.
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0: Your Monday morning music quiz. You remember who did the original version of that song? They took it to number one. Alan Jackson's version only got to number two. Charlie McLean did the original Who's Cheating Who, the remake there from Alan on Wixie Classic 99.1. This is Brian Cleary. Thanking you for starting a little of your morning here. I know it's a little bit away, but if you've got a business, you got to start thinking about the holidays now. 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

0: delivering one great country song after another all day, every day, and of course each weekday morning here with me, Brian Cleary on Wixie Classic 99.1. At his Hypnotize the Moon, Clay Walker. You're feeling hungry, it's breakfast time, right? But if you were thinking about barbecue later today, well, don't plan on heading to the Ribcage in St. Joseph. You may or may not be aware. The owners posted back on September 20th on Facebook that they were going to close just temporarily, doing some maintenance and repairs and reopening on the 26th. That was the plan that evidently changed because this past Friday, they followed that up on social media with an announcement after 5 years that instead the Ribcage in St. Joseph was closing for good.
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2: Good morning on your Monday. A little chilly to start, but a quick warm-up throughout the day. 77 for the high with lots of sunshine. Clearing tonight and cool again. A low of 52, 80 degrees for a high coming up tomorrow. Looks like rain starts to move in, especially by Thursday and Friday. I'm WCA3 Chief Meteorologist Kevin Leidy.
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0: His first ever number one hit. Will that song be on the list when he hits Soldier Field this coming June, June 26th? Kenny Chesney is on Wixie Classic 99.1. Tickets for the Kenny Chesney tour went on sale on Friday. If you were worried you may have missed out, no, there's still plenty of tickets available for his Soldier Field show. You can stand right up front in the sandbar. You want to pay $450 a head to stand. What sold the best in my looking on Ticketmaster was the $83 cheap seats. Way in the back, up high, but there are still a few of those available for the Kenny Chesney show. Here's the day she left Tulsa in a Chevy. Serving up Wade Hayes on Wixie Classic 99.1.
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2: Good morning. I'm Jeff Daly on the Cromwell Ag Radio Network. From the overnight, December corn is down 4¾ cents a bushel. November soybeans are down 20 cents and December Chicago wheat down 4¼ cents. The market finished last week under pressure as there was little, if any, news of what had happened with regard to trade between the U.S. and China as President Trump and President Xi Jinping were involved in negotiations. It was said that the release would be offered here on Monday. So markets were down Friday on a lack of news. And now as we look at this Monday announcement that has come, the White House announcing that it would release more details today, the market is reacting to the U.S. and China, a $30 billion reciprocal tariff reduction and a list of over 1,600 products that would be included in bilateral trade between the two nations. But as for a specific announcement with regard to corn or soy or wheat or any other specific ag commodity, the tails are still lacking at this point. And we're seeing the algorithmic trade, first of all, take soybeans down, again, 20 cents a bushel with spillover pressure into both corn and wheat. I'm Jeff Nally.
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0: 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She is Lori Morgan, and I'm Brian Cleary on Wixie Classic 99.1. What are you doing tomorrow evening? If you haven't made plans yet, you want to think about it. The annual Nightglow Festival in Springfield, happening there at Southwind Park. 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Sun will set tomorrow evening. 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Mission just $5 for the festival. That's tomorrow evening in Springfield between 5:30 and 8.
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After lots of sunshine yesterday, it looks like we're looking for rain later in the week, which is not what we want for homecoming week for the Fighting Illini. Going to be cloudy, should be dry today, heading towards a high of 75. Here's mountain music for you, Randy, Teddy, and Jeff, Alabama on Wixie Classic 99.1.

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0: 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Little Bitty is on Wixie Classic 99.1. This is Brian Cleary. Not a great weekend for the Fighting Illini, who lost on the road in Columbus, Ohio. Time to regroup. 2-2 on the season. We'll pick up our third win this Saturday, though. Homecoming day. Purdue over the weekend lost to Notre Dame 49-10. Fighting Illini and Purdue for homecoming game this Saturday. Don't forget the homecoming parade is on Friday. Your football weekend not over yet, though. Monday night football from Soldier Field. 7:15 kickoff. Should be right around there. You can watch if you're not going to the game on ABC. Our Chicago Bears hosting the Philadelphia Eagles.
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0: 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He is Clay Walker on Wixie Classic 99.1. I'm Brian Cleary. How's the Monday going so far? Back to work, back to school. What do you got going on for your Monday? One thing you may want to think about doing at some point today, copy this down in your list of things to do, play the Powerball jackpot up to $389 million tonight. Good luck.
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I'll let you know in less than 15 minutes. 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

0: 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They're putting out lists all the time. And their latest, the annual ranking of best and worst cities in the U.S. for women. They ranked 182 cities across our nation based on 15 key indicators. According to what they say, the city where women should go, the best city for women, Columbia, Maryland, which has the highest median annual salary for women. Seattle was second, Fremont, California, third. In terms of cities here in Illinois, Aurora came in at number 70, where Chicago was number 78. Ladies, where do you want to avoid? The worst three cities in the U.S. for women, Shreveport, Louisiana, Huntington, West Virginia, and the worst city for women, at least according to WalletHub.com, is Jackson, Mississippi.
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Homecoming week for the Fighting Illini. Saturday's game against Purdue. Right now the forecast has rain. Hopefully that'll change. We'll just enjoy the sunshine we have today. Up 75 for a high. Here's Holden, Diamond and Rio on Wixie Classic 99.1.

0: 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I'm Brian Cleary. Hopefully your Monday going a little better than Bobby Hoke's was. Four games in, he is out as the defensive coordinator at Illinois. Fighting Illini back in action homecoming week and the game Saturday against Purdue. There's more football tonight. Your football weekend hasn't wrapped up yet. Bears playing Monday Night Football at Soldier Field. It's the Chicago Bears hosting the Philadelphia Eagles tonight. ABC, ESPN at 7:15.
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3: Let's check the opening numbers now with the Chicago Board of Trade on this Monday. I'm Jim Taylor on the RFD Radio Network. Corn, beans, and Chicago wheat all starting the day in the red. December corn opening 524 and a quarter, down 4 1/4. March corn down 4.5, 537 and a quarter. May corn 543 and 3/4, down a nickel. November beans starting the day 1293 and a quarter, down 25 and 3/4. January beans 1307 and a half, down 25. March beans 1316, down 23 and a half. December Chicago wheat 695 and 3/4, down 7.5. December KC wheat 749 and a quarter, down 12 and 3/4. October bean meal 365.40, down 8.50. October bean oil down 14 cents, 67.12. Energy market, November Brent crude oil up $1.97. 106.29.
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1: Let's check the markets now on the RFD Radio Network. I'm Jim Taylor. Lower across the board with corn, beans, and Chicago wheat. December corn down a dime, 518 and a half. March corn down 9 3/4, 532 and a quarter. May corn 539 and a quarter, down 9 1/2. November beans under $13 at 1281 and a quarter, down 37 3/4. January beans down 36 3/4, 1295 3/4. March beans down 34 3/4, 1304 3/4. December Chicago wheat down 18 1/4, 685. December KC wheat is down 22, 740. October bean meal down 1030, 363.60. October bean oil down 95 cents, 66.31. Livestock trade, October feeders down a nickel, 334.87. October live cattle down a dime, 218.77. October lean hogs up 27 cents, 78.50. Energy market, November Brent crude oil up 212, 106.44.
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half. March beans down 29 and three quarters, 1309 and three quarters. December Chicago wheat 686 down 17 and a quarter. December KC wheat down 17 and a half, 744 and a half. October bean meal 362 even down 1190. October bean oil 66.65 down 61 cents. Livestock trade October feeders down $1.80, 333.12. October live cattle down 85 cents, 218.02. October lean hogs up 85 cents, 79.07. November Brent crude oil 107.57 up 325. 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
1: On a warm summer's evening, on a train bound for nowhere, I met up with a gambler. 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And he began to speak. He said, "Son, I've made a life

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1: Paul Otto, freeze notice weather. What does the temperature pattern look like?
2: Jim, other than Wednesday, where we go about 8 to 10 degrees above normal for areas to the east-southeast of I-55, we're pretty much going to stick right around normal, and that will be the case today and tomorrow. And even in the mid-range period, we do spend time between 4 degrees below normal and about 4 degrees above normal, so nothing out of the sorts. But then we get to the long-range forecast, and as we get into the 7th going into the 8th, that's when we go flat out almost winter-like for about 2 days, as looks like there will be a thick frost for areas of northern Illinois and even a freeze for areas from Highway 20 north to the Wisconsin border. So we do have some cold times coming, but in general, nothing out of the normal until we get past about day 10. But for today, sunshine has been popping out in full force, and those in western parts of the state surely do deserve that. And that will basically send temperatures to about normal for today and tomorrow. We do have clouds moving in from the west as we get into Tuesday afternoon, and that will pretty much sock in the clouds for the second half of Tuesday, and then Wednesday when the front makes its final approach. It looks as though a pretty impressive wind and rainmaker is coming our way. The first part will center on northern parts of the state, and that'll be coming in on Wednesday night and into Thursday. And then by Thursday afternoon and evening, there is a slight chance for severe weather as a system in the northern plains combines with some energy over southwestern portions of the plains, and those two coming together late Thursday afternoon and early Thursday evening could bring about 2 to 3 hour potential of severe weather.
1: Paul Otto, freeze notice weather.
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2: 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I'm Delos Yonke, a down day to start a new week here for grain and soybean futures. We have come off the lows, but still in the red. December corn down 6 1/4 at 522. March down 6 1/4, 535 3/4. July down 6 1/2, 545. November soybeans down 30, 1289. Jan down 29 1/2, 1303. March down 27 1/4, 1312 1/4. December wheat down 14 1/4, 689. KC down 15 1/4, 746 3/4. Livestock, October lean hogs up 47, 78.70. Everything else is red. October live cattle down 80, 218.07. October feeders down 235, 332.57. 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
2: Soybeans leading the way lower here. We have a bearish reaction to the news about China we were waiting for today. It was U.S. Trade Rep Jamison Greer that on Friday signaled there would be more details to come, talking about tariff reductions, which we did receive a wide list of agricultural products that will see relief on tariffs, but not soybeans in particular. They are left out, and that's notable here. We have a 10% tariff still in place. Now, buying soybeans anyway here recently, and we think they will continue as well, but it will be more the state-owned enterprises rather than the private crushers that could have benefited from this 10% tariff reduction. Maybe it's still just a bargaining chip that China wants to keep here, more negotiations to come, still wanting to see about China's intentions in fulfilling their commitment to buy that $17 billion of other agricultural products in addition to soybeans. So there's a lot more to come on China, but the reaction certainly a letdown. Buy the rumor, sell the fact. We had been, of course, rallying with optimism leading into the U.S.-China meeting. We will have more to come in part with President Trump confirming he will meet again with Chinese President Xi Jinping at the Asia-Pacific Conference in November, and then again when Xi Jinping returns to the U.S. in December for the G20 summit. So China, big driver here, but the spark negative at the start of the week, soybeans pulling down on corn and wheat as well. A relatively quiet mixed start for livestock. We had a strong close on Friday for cattle futures, but they're not following through even with the help of lower corn prices.
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2: 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I'm Delos Yonke. Been a down day for grain and soybean futures, and we're off the lows. Corn's down a nickel, but soybeans are still down more than two dozen. December corn down 5, 523 and a quarter. March down 5 and a quarter, 536 and three quarters. July down 4 and three quarters, 546 and three quarters. November soybeans down 29 and a half, 1289 and a half. January down 28 and three quarters, 1303 and three quarters. March down 26 and a quarter, 1313 and a quarter. December wheat down 14, 689 and a quarter. KC down 13 and three quarters, 748 and a quarter. Livestock, October lean hogs up 45, 78.67. October live cattle down a half dollar, 218.37. October feeders down 207, 332.85.
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0: some time in the garden yesterday. 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

The devil went down to Georgia. He was looking for a soul to steal. He was in a bind because he was way behind and he was willing to make a deal. When he came across this young man sawing on a fiddle and playing it hot, and the devil jumped up on a hickory stump and said, "Boy, let me tell you what. I guess you didn't know it, but I'm a fiddle player too. And if you'd care to take a dare, I'll make a bet with you. Now you play pretty good fiddle, boy, but give the devil his due. I bet a fiddle of gold against your soul, cause I think I'm better than you." The boy said, "My name's Johnny, and it might be a sin, but I'll take your bet, and you're gonna regret, cause

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Johnny said, "Devil, just come on back if you ever want to try again. 'Cause I told you once, you son of a gun."

town, you see those electric scooters. Oh, yeah, they're all over town. It's like a graveyard in some areas. You see like 6 or 8 of those suckers laying around. People have started doing something that I'm not entirely sure it's legal, and I certainly don't believe it's safe. I'll tell you what I've had a couple of those electric scooters and those bikes do to me recently. 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

0: I know folks have to use those scooters and electric bikes to get around town, but let me tell you what. I was going north on Mattis the other day. North on Mattis, I turned right on Springfield, and in my lane that I was turning right into was one of those electric e-bikes coming right at me. And if I hadn't have swerved out to the left, into that turn lane, I would have hit him. I'm thinking, you should be in the opposite lane with that flow of traffic, not in my lane, coming right at me. First of all, he was in the wrong lane, didn't have a helmet on, and was flying. So I just wonder, what's the legality? What rights do I have? I mean, if I'd hit that fella, you know, which I'm thankful that I didn't, it would have been tragic, I'm afraid. And I just want to know who's in the legal right here. You're in my lane. Anyway, it's kind of a scary situation with those e-bikes around town. Be careful.
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An old movie won the box office. Avengers Endgame Encore scored $26 million at the weekend box office, beating Resident Evil. And the big new movie out this weekend was that Heart of the Beast with Brad Pitt. It scored $20 million to wrap up the top three. But how many of you went to see Avengers Endgame already again for the 12th time? Was it better this time around?

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This is totally on me, okay? It's just maybe I don't watch enough TV. But the New York Times just recently released what they say is the biggest shows of the 21st century, according to a New York Times poll, okay? They have Fleabag, Succession, Mad Men, The Wire, and Breaking Bad as the number one show of the 21st century. Breaking Bad. I mean, don't get me wrong. It was a really good show. And I watched a little bit of Mad Men. But those are the five biggest shows of the 21st century, according to a poll in the New York Times. Man, I wonder if it would be a completely different poll if you asked people right here in the CU what our number one show of the 21st century would be. Breaking Bad?

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1: Excellent feel outdoors here in central Illinois. If you like that early fall weather, well, it's been the day for you. The highs in the mid-70s this evening, and as we're cooling overnight, those clouds are not returning. So if you're getting out early tomorrow morning, it's still going to be in the upper 40s and low 50s. Clear skies tomorrow and warming up even more as we get into the low 80s, pushing the mid-80s by the time you get to Wednesday. Humidity might jump up too from the middle of the week. With your WCIA 3 forecast, meteorologist Ian Kowalski.
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I know you're going to be looking for things to do around town. Well, guess what? This weekend, the Camargo Woolly Worm Festival kicks off. 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Oh, I got it for you. 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

A burger hamburger customer got a little upset because his burger was exactly what he ordered. If you ask for a plain burger, what would you expect in return? Yeah, plain burger. It's not exactly what this guy thought he was getting coming up in less than 10.

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0: What is the definition of a plain cheeseburger? To me, it's bun, meat, and cheese. I mean, a plain hamburger is just meat and bun to me. I don't know. Maybe I'm wrong. But a Five Guys employee shared a story on one of these threads that a customer ordered a plain or regular cheeseburger and then complained when it arrived with no toppings. Yeah, he stepped back up to the counter and said, "You made my food wrong. There's nothing on it." The employee explained that a plain cheeseburger traditionally means a burger with just the bun, patty, and cheese. Huh. What do you guys think? Plain hamburger.
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1: Yeah, well, getting outside today, I can't have too many complaints about it. Highs in the mid-70s. It was clear skies all across the region. As we get down to tonight, lows overnight into Tuesday morning are going to be in the upper 40s and low 50s. So maybe you need a light windbreaker with you to stay warm. But in fact, during our daytime tomorrow, it's going to warm up even more as we start to get into the low to even mid 80s at times as we reach the middle of the week. That's ahead of that rainfall that's going to start as we move towards Thursday, Friday. With your WCIA3 forecast, meteorologist Ian Kowalski.
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Yeah, you did, and it became the number one movie in America again. Yeah, it came out in 2019. I'll tell you what captured the weekend box office in two songs.

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0: many of you went to see Avengers Endgame Encore at the weekend box office? I wanted to know what was different about it, so I simply asked Google, what was the difference between Avengers Endgame and Avengers Endgame Encore? They added a pre-movie intro. Yeah, I'm ruining it for you. A pre-movie intro and roughly 4 minutes of new footage spread across four added scenes that lead into Avengers Doomsday. So, yeah, that's what you're getting. Otherwise, just pull it off the shelf at home and watch it.
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2: Well, an excellent start to the week outdoors with highs in the mid-70s across central Illinois. Lots of sunshine during the day today, even if it started off a little foggy. As we get overnight tonight, those clouds are not returning, which allowed us to warm up during the day, but will help us cool down at night with lows this evening in the low 50s and upper 40s. So if you're heading out tomorrow, do keep in mind it's going to be a little bit chillier to start the day. Need that sweatshirt again. And then we're warming up into the low 80s, building on that warmth on Tuesday and Wednesday, in the mid-80s by Wednesday. Your WCIA3 forecast, meteorologist Ian Kowalski.
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